0: CMO to respond medical 40-41, 3511 Springdale Avenue at North Edgewood Street and Grantley Road. 30-year-old female chest pain. AMBO 8 respond medical alarm 40-41, 3511 Springdale Avenue for chest pain. 10 Alpha 1 respond 640.
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2: you have Squad 26 ready. FRB3 to Squad 26. We're currently en route to the ramp. Two, you guys are actively taking on water in Marine 2, Marine 9, whatever we're going with this week. Just to let you know, we're safe, but we got fire rescue put 3, tailing behind.
0: Alright, I got you. The Swiftwater truck is on its way with the trailer, and we're on our way over there as well.
2: Copy. We're making slow way. Every time we throttle up, it just takes on more water, but it's manageable at the moment.

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0: Medic 14 respond, medical hold, 146-41, at the Metro Station, Rogers Avenue, 4300 Hayward Avenue, at Eldorado Avenue. Put the man down. Medic 14 respond, medical 146-41, at the Metro Station, 4300 Hayward Avenue. Put the man down in the bus loop, 644.
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and 43-6 Farmers along 43-6209 Craig Avenue between McCabe Avenue and Glenwood Avenue, south from 5th to Staples. And 43-6 Farmers along 43-6209 Craig Avenue, south from 6th to Staples.

0: Squad 26 and Marine 1. FRB 4 Marine 1. We're at the ramp behind Harbor Hospital. How close are you guys?
1: We're passing by the cruise ship terminal now, moving about 6 knots, so it's

0: Inch 13 Communications. Can you raise PC2 and have them contact me on Lateral 1?
1: Oh, can I communications to the Talon Chiefs 2?
2: Thank you, 6. Got your message.
1: Talon 2-6, I believe, Inch 13, we wanted to reach the Talon Chiefs 2. Did you want to take the message?

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0: Engine 13, come up on the one name.

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1: I'm here on Wyoming.
0: Give me a location where they're at now.
2: And what do we have heading toward them?
0: Car 5. We have the Swiftwater truck with the trailer. We're putting that into the water now. I spoke with them about 45 seconds ago, and they said they are passing the cruise ship terminal. All right, do we need to get somebody to them and try to dewater that boat? Blue Fire Rescue Boat 3 is with them. Squad 26 to Fire Rescue Boat 3. FRB 3, good. You got Car 5 on the radio. Give them an update as to what you got going on.
3: FRB 3 to the ship commander. We have Marine 1 actively taking on water, although it is manageable. Myself and EVO is running the boat to the ramp now. We're about 10 minutes out. It's holding steady as we go through.
0: All right, do you have a dewatering pump you can put on that thing to try to keep it afloat?
3: That's correct. There's a manual pump on there as well as our fire pump and all our equipment on FRB 3.
0: Right, just verifying it's Marine 1, is that correct?
3: Marine 2.
0: Marine 2, copy that. All right, keep us updated on A1, please.
3: Absolutely.
4: Thanks, 6 to Car 5. I'm going to ride there. I should be here in a couple of minutes.

Truck 16, respond with Medic 16 in Route Medical 113-31, 1100 Fulton Street, Apartment 920, at 29th Division Street and Dolphin Street for the breathing problem. Truck 16, respond with Medic 16 in Route Medical 113-31, 1100 Fulton Street, Apartment 920, 51-year-old male breathing problem, 6 Charlie 1, respond 16.

code 1-1 and with 23 respond medical alarm 6-42. 1509 Mother King Court, Single Crossing Street in Douglas, Court Breathing Problem 6-02. Tower 1-1 and with 23 respond medical alarm 6-42. 1509 Mother King Court, Breathing Problem 6-02.

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0: 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We're going to update an ETA to the dock.
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0: Alright.
2: Battalion 6 to Car 5. We have Truck 6, Squad 26 here, along with the Swiftwater. We don't see him yet.
0: Alright.
1: Operator of Marine 2, update. I have minimal water at the speed I'm currently going, as far as water coming on board. We're going to be perfectly fine getting to the boat ramp. We're within eyesight.

0: Riverside case. And a 2025 respond on 412-20, 298 East Pratt Street, 47-year-old male psych case, 25 Charlie 2 respond, 659.
1: And a 29 Medicare scene with Paul Medical Lawrence 29-40-36 15 Cottage Avenue between Albany Avenue and Violet Avenue, breathing 12 and 6 Charlie 1. And a 29 Medicare scene with Paul Medical Lawrence 29-40-36 15 Cottage Avenue, breathing 12 and 0.

Truck 18, Network 27, was found medical on 20-10-3111, Clifton Ave, between North Rosedale and North Palomar, for the overdose reported violence. Truck 18, Ambo 27, respond, medical alarm 20-10-3111, Clifton Avenue. For the overdose, 48-year-old male, 23, Charlie, 1, response, 7.

Baltimore City Fire Department. 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Keep your head on a swivel, communicate clearly, and never turn your back to moving vehicles. 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

Engine 8 Amber 22, respond medical alarm 14-1, 229 North Mount Street, apartment 209 at West Lexington Street and West Saratoga Street, 59-year-old female, possible overdose. 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
2: Yeah, 57-40, 1631 Silver Shell, Penn, Lieutenant Curtis. 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

engine 2 respond to form 2-1011 Warren Avenue, apartment 208, William Street and Battery Avenue, 64-year-old female overdose. Engine 2, respond to form 2-1201 Warren Avenue, apartment 208 for the overdose, 23 Omega 1 response, 7 points.

About the law 4130, operations on the fire ground wall. Engine 41, engine 51, engine 5 as the red, engine 50, engine 33, truck 3, tower 1, medic 2, battalion chief 1, battalion chief 4, safety officer 2. Respond to the 3800 block of Eastern Avenue for the manhole fire. Maxwell 41-30, operational fire ground 1, engine 41, engine 51, engine 5 is the red, engine 50, engine 33, truck 3, tower 1, medic 2, battalion chief 1, battalion chief 4, safety officer 2, respond 3800 block of Eastern Avenue between South Eden and Grundy Street for the manhole fire.

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2: 5, I acknowledge.
1: Battalion 1, I'm on location. It's going to be at the intersection of Eastern and Econ. And the manhole cover on the sidewalk appears to be, disheveled. Be investigating. Make me command. All units are to level 1 stage in direction of travel. And do not park on any manholes.
0: Yes, 30, the Palantir 1's on scene. Putting the intersection of Eastern and Eastern Avenue and Econ. Manhole cover on the sidewalk disheveled. All units are to stage level 1 in the direction of travel and do not park directly over any manholes. The Battalion Chief 1 assumes Eastern Avenue Command 727. Truck 30, respond medical alarm 54-10, 3815 Mayberry Avenue, Riverview Avenue, and Everall Avenue, 72-year-old male, heart problems. Truck 30, respond medical alarm 54-10, 3815 Mayberry Avenue, 72-year-old male, heart problems, 19 Charlie 7, respond.

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1: We do have wires burning inside the manhole. We do have the cover off. Go ahead and notify DPE. Find emergency. Looks like it just might have arced from significant amount of water. We're going to hold it with engine 41, truck 3, and myself. 33 and 50 are going to continue to survey the area, and all other units will just be stationed in service on scene, and I'll be releasing them once we have that recon done.
0: Units on box alarm 41-30. Tom G1 is reporting wires burning inside of the manhole, and we'll hold with engine 41, truck 3, and himself. Engine 33 and engine 50 will continue to survey. All the units will be staging in service on scene. 731.
1: Engine 42, 31. 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

0: 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Our sweep's complete. We haven't found anything. 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
1: Copy. 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
0: That's affirmative.
1: Copy. Engine 50, you handle the southeast portion of the intersection. Do a screen survey. Let me know if you see anything.
2: 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Hit into the east now.

0: and your 50. The east is clear as well. We're going to be covering in your 41 hydrant.
1: You can hold up on that. I'm going to put the box up. Command and communications, we're going to hold it with engine 41, truck 3. All our units can go in service. Their smoke is dissipated. There's no active smoke or fire. Units will be standing by awaiting the arrival of BGE and DPW Conduit Division. I'll be in service. 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

0: Battalion Chief 2 Communications, 1631 Filbert Street. We're terminating fire department operations. We had engine companies here overnight on fire watch working alongside the contracted demolition crew to uncover hotspots. They have all ceased. We did the final visual sweep, and we also did the same thing with ticks. We have no indication of any remaining deep-seated fire. We're turning the scene over to the salvage company.
1: Mission has received 736.
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0: Medic 11, respond medic on log 30-52, 3330 Wilkins Ave, room 214 between South Keaton Avenue, possible stroke. 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
1: Engine 46, Medic 14, respond medical on 46-81, 3704 West Stratmore Adams Avenue, between Park Heights Avenue and Gilmore Avenue, for multiple seizures, 12 Delta 2. 46, Medic 14, respond medical on 46-81, 3704 West Stratmore Avenue, between Park Heights and Gilmore Avenue, for multiple seizures, 736.
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Anvil 45 respond medical alarm 2-1-201 Warren Ave, apartment 208, between William Street and Battery Avenue, for the possible overdose. Engine 2 on scene requesting. Anvil 25 respond medical alarm 2-1-201 Warren Avenue, apartment 208, Engine 2 on scene requesting 739.

10-45 respond, medical on 45-34, Salisbury Avenue and Kelly Avenue, for Mandale, 32 Delta Quinn. 10-45 respond, medical on 45-34, Salisbury Avenue and Kelly Avenue, for Mandale, 730.

And he's 29 Medic 4, respond medical alarm 29-82, 5016 Armor Avenue between West Garrison Avenue and Spalding Avenue for the hemorrhage. 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
2: Hi, G2. 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

Passenger 30, Ample 20, respond medical alarm 30-12, 3414 West Keaton Ave, between Benkirk and South Morley for a vehicle accident. Engine 30, Ample 28, respond medical alarm 30-12, 3414 West Keaton Avenue for a vehicle

Campbell 19, respond medical on 29-82, 5016 Palmer Avenue between West Garrison and Spalding Avenue for the hemorrhage. 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

Truck 12, EMS 5, Medic 7, respond Medic Alarm, 45 CH1. 2700 Kendall Grove, between Stewart Avenue, Westland Parkway, for non-breathing. Truck 12, EMS 5, Medic 7, respond Medic Alarm, 45 CH1. 2700 Kendall Grove, for non-breathing, 7.

AMO 24 respond medical alarm is XC620 Falsway between East 3rd and East Monument 4th case. 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

Engine 14, respond box area 6-4211 Comet Mew between and Ashworth Street to investigate the flooding. 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

0: 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Unconscious, breathing, 40-year-old male. 6-9-7 respond medical alarm. 26-71-413 East Ford Avenue in the alley for unconscious, breathing, male. 754.
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0: Yes, sir. Be advised, we're now also receiving 1209 Comet Mu for a dwelling fire. Could you just advise?

0: Engine 51, that is 10, respond medical law 51-71, 541 North Glover, between Jefferson Street and McAlbury for breathing problems. Engine 51, medic 10, respond medical law 51-71, 521 North Glover for breathing problems. 20-year-old male, 6 Charlie 1, response 755.
1: 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Engine 5, engine 13. Truck 5, truck 16, rescue 192. Tangi 6, Tangi 1, safety officer respond. 1209, Comet Mew, off of Asker Street for the dwelling fire. Truck 6-40, operations fire ground 1. Engine 6, engine 14, engine 3 is the writ. Engine 13. Truck 5, truck 16, rescue 192. Tangi 6, Tangi 1, safety officer respond. 1209, Comet Mew for the dwelling fire. 756.

Engine 36, respond medical hall 36-71, 963 Elegant Driveway between Upper Elegant Driveway and Mosier Street for a sick case. 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
1: Dash 40 engine 6 is on through, reporting on two-story brick with light smoke showing, 5 alpha. Engine 6 assumes Comet Mule Command at 759.

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1: You're gonna go.
0: So you don't have tower one, you have truck five and truck 16.
1: Copy.
0: 759.
1: Man, I do have a sprinkler activated on the second floor. So far, we did have it extinguished. Still investigating it.
0: That's just you, command. $800.
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1: It's 14 on South Charlotte, two stories in the rear, no basement access.

My grandfather is 6'4", my father is 5'6". You can cut it back to myself, the first shot, at 14 inches.

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1: Yes, sir. Engine 6 will continue to investigate with truck 5 and engine 14.

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0: Tactical Box 33-60, operations on fire ground 2. Engine 23, engine 33, truck 26, respond. 600 North Wolf Street at Orleans Street and Jefferson Street for the alarms in the high rise zone 2. Tactical Box 33-60, operations on fire ground 2. Engine 23, engine 33, truck 26, respond. 600 North Wolf Street for the alarms in the high rise zone 2, 804.
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Engine 33 will have North Wilson Street Command.

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0: Jet 23 Medic 5 Respond Medical on 14-33, 1001 West Prairie Street, second floor, medical suite, Queen Schroeder Street, and Mount Claire Street for unconscious on alert. 65-year-old female, Jet 23 Medic 5 Respond Medical on 4-33, 1001 West Prairie Street, second floor, medical suite, unconscious, 822.
1: Alright, can I respond medical on 58-52, 1437 West Pasco Avenue at the Burger King? Atlanta Avenue in Annapolis Road, Pacific Case. Medic 9, respond medical alarm 58-52, 1437 West Tasco Avenue at the Burger King, 37-year-old male, Pacific Case, 25 Bravo 3, response 822.
2: Why? 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
1: Cap truck 3, 822.

Ambo 3, respond medical on 40-2138-32 Borman Avenue between Arago Avenue and Garrison Boulevard, diabetic. 85-year-old female, Ambo 3, respond medical on 40-2138-32 Borman Avenue, diabetic.

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0: Engine 41, 3800 Block Eastern Avenue. It's going to be handled. Correction. We had a small conduit fire in a manhole. Extinguished on arrival. PG&E on scene, as well as DPW Conduit Division. PG&E is going to maintain control of the scene. We're going to be in service.
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Number 51 West 3rd, Silver Street, Apartment 318, between Cherry Blossom Way and North Fremont Avenue. 4 Fall, 17 Bravo 4, and 14 Hole 26, Fall, Minnesota, 123 82, 751 West 3rd, Silver Street, Apartment 318, 4 Fall, and 3 832.

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That's area 41-3, 3411 Bank Street, between South Highland Avenue and Bailey Street for commercial fire signal. Engine 41 truck 3, respond back to area 41-80, 3411 Bank Street, commercial fire signal 830.

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into 23 medic 10, respond medic alarm 6-60. 421 Fallsway between Gay Street and Hiller Street, chest pain, 60-year-old male. Into 23 medic 10, respond medic alarm 6-60. 421 Fallsway, chest pain, 60-year-old male, 841. Into 41, Charlie.

Ambo 22, respond. Medical alarm 30-72, 4116, Potter Street, apartment 202 at South Collins Avenue and Augusta Avenue. 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Truck 8 en route, ASU-1 also en route. Ambo 22, respond. Medical alarm 30-72, 4116, Potter Street, apartment 202. A 34-year-old female breathing problems, truck 8, ASU 1 en route. 6 officers respond.

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Amber 27, responding. 27 en route. Medical 147-81, 2701 Marco Avenue, Brunswick Street, and Bernard Drive for the seizures. 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If you're male seizures, 12 Delta 4, response 840.

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Truck 16, respond medical on 13-31, 302 West Pleasant Street, have escaped from the subway between Bolton Street and Utah, 4 man down, pushing on the platform. Truck 16, respond medical on 13-31, 302 West Pleasant Street, facing a subway on a platform, 4 man down, East.

355 Respond Salon 85-20, 1200 South Curry Street, St. Washington Boulevard and Ward Street by the school. 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

0: Truck 12 responded to 140-21 and 3714 West Cold Spring Lane at Callaway Avenue and Airedale Avenue for the hemorrhage. Truck 12 respond medical alarm 40-21, 3714 West Cold Spring Lane, 61-year-old man hemorrhage, 21 Delta 4 response 902.
1: You're clearing Falls Lake. 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The battalion 6 is away.

Engine 33, respond back along 1235 East Miami Street. Tweet 1, between Ashwood and North Central for a sick case. Engine 33, respond, medical alarm 6-30-1235 East Lineman Street, Tweet 1. Sick case, 62-year-old female, 26 altitude response, 904.

0: 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Investigate the area for a fire alarm sounding. Engine 30, respond box area 14-61, 2137 Eagle Street. Investigate the fire alarm sounding in the area. 909.
1: Engine 52, respond back to 52-73, 3006 Drew Park Drive between Carlin Park and Liberty Heights Avenue to investigate the vehicle fire. Engine 52, respond back to 52-73, 3006 Drew Park Drive to investigate the vehicle fire. 910.
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0: Engine 52, I'm on the scene. We do have a single SUV on fire. We'll be investigating. Doesn't appear to be occupied.
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2: Number 20, respond at the request of Engine 33 to Medical Alarm 6-30, 1235 East Lyman Street, Suite 1, between Ashworth and North Central for a sick case. 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

Ammo 806 response. At the request of truck 12 to medical alarm 40-21, 3714 West Cold Spring between Callaway and Ariel Avenue for the hemorrhage. Ammo 806 responded at the request of truck 12, medical alarm 40-21, 3714 West Cold Spring for the hemorrhage 61-0. Mayor 21-4 response 9.

into 46 report of Box Area 46-81, 3617 4th Lane, Apartment 414 of Parkheights Avenue and Gilcrest Road for the list assist. Engine 46 report to Box Area 46-81, 3617 4th Lane, Apartment 414 for the list assist. 9

Chester Street, Swan Box Area 5-80, North Chester Street and East Fayette Street for the vehicle accident. Truck 3, respond to Box Area, correction medical 15-80, North Chester Street and East Fayette Street for the vehicle accident. 29 Bravo 1 response, 920.

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1: Okay, I'll send it your way.

Engine 13, respond medical 1P5-7224-01 North Charles Street in the parking lot, West 24th Street and Ware Street for 80-year-old male unconscious. Engine 13, respond medical 1P5-7224-01 North Charles Street in the parking lot, 80-year-old male unconscious, 31 Delta 2, responds 9.

0: Medi 21 responded to law 2072-2401, showing between the 24th and Whittier, believes fainting. Mr. Safeway, Medi 21 responded medical law 2072-2401, North Shoals. At the same week of the same team, 75-year-old male, Dr. on Delta 4, response.
1: And the 27, Amber 19, respond medical law 27-3149, San Crenshaw Avenue, Apartment J, breathing problem. And the 27, Amber 19, respond medical law 27-3149, San Crenshaw Avenue, Apartment J, breathing problem.

Engine 42, respond medical alarm C5-22, 2833 the Alameda, between East 28th and East 29th, 46 K. Engine 42, respond medical alarm C5. 2833 the Alameda, 46 K. 66-year-old female, 26 Bravo 1, 930.

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Ambulance 30 respond at the request of engine 21, medical alarm 25-7401 East 25th, apartment 4, correction compartment A4 at Barclay Street.

And what's 22 respondents along 5-76, 555 President Street? On the 18th floor, apartment 1822-44, Amble 22 respondent along 5-76, 555 President Street, apartment 1822-44, 9

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Engine 5, or what's about Trigger 5-10, 215 North Collinson Ave, between Mitchell Street and Orleans for a smoke alarm installation. 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

And just wanting to respond back to medical alarm 52-50-1903 West 11th Avenue to assist Amble Evil Manpower. And just wanting to respond back to alarm 52-50-1903 West North Avenue to assist Amble Evil Manpower 958.

1041 Medic 5, respond medical on 41-1212 East Avenue, Southeast Avenue, apartment 214 in Elliott Street and Tomb Street for the heart problems. 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

0: in the Boogie Medic Nursery Restaurant at the Lawrence 220-70, 4619 Eastern Avenue, at the restaurant in front of the location between South Macon Street and South Newkirk Street for a man down. And just Boogie Medic 13, Small Medic Alarm, T20-70, 4619 Eastern Avenue, in front of the restaurant, from Mandale, 32 Delta 1, 101.
1: And just 29, Small Medic Alarm, 29-20, 2809 Virginia Avenue, in the rear, investigate the electrical pole on fire. 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

10 to 56, there's more medical on 56, there's 50, 60, 17, Stetson Avenue between Glenmore Avenue and Royston Avenue for a hemorrhage. 10 to 56, there's more medical on 56, there's 50, 60, 17, Stetson Avenue for a hemorrhage.

truck 16, Ambo 809, EMS 1, medical 130-70, Warren Street and Division Street for the overdose non-breathing. 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

Westwood, I'm at 18 West Palm Medical Lawn, 21 days, Double E, Cox Street between Fallsville and Kings Lane, full pedestrian stroke. 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

EMS 5, respond medical 152-70, 2303, Tioga Parkway, Racerstown Road, for the full arrest. 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

0: And 44-12 respond back to area 29-31, 3700 range for Hammond between Park Hill, Keyworth Avenue, commercial fire signal. And 44-12 respond back to area 29-31, 3700 Greenspring Avenue, at the Foxwell Memorial Apartments for commercial fire signal 1011.
1: Engine 42, reporting box area 29-11, 2711 Woodland Avenue at Lanier Avenue and Pell Avenue for the lift assist. Engine 46, reporting box area 29-11, 2711 Woodland Avenue for the lift assist.

0: truck, a 205 South Beachfield, had alarm sounding in apartment B. Forceful entry was made. 8 Baker 11 on scene. 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
1: 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Have a

0: Is it 29? Total number for this is going to be 275738 BG&E Pope. No longer on fire or arcing. Occupants in the nearby houses do have power. We won't be remaining on scene.
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0: Lincoln Hall Street, apartment 601, 67-year-old male, sick, 26 Charlie 1, response, 1019.
1: Ambo 809, respond medical alarm 2-2400 East Pratt Street. 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

Medicaid payment from Medical 121-70, 1208 Cox Street of Falls Road, and Corinth Lane for the pedestrian truck. Medicaid payment. 121-70, 1208 Cox Street. Patient is reported on the front porch for the pedestrian truck. 29 Delta 2 response, 1022.

and 29 Ambo 28, respond to medical alarm. 46-71, 6100 Wabash Avenue, on the first floor health suite at Mount Hope Drive and Patterson Avenue, for heart problems. Eng 29 Ambo 28, respond to medical alarm. 46-71, 6100 Wabash Avenue, on the first floor health suite, for the heart problems. 19 Charlie 7, response 1024.

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0: 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Three-story commercial dwelling. Community Command, Truck 3, you can stand by on stage.
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0: Engine 5, 3323 Eastern. Accidental. Occupants are trying to get the alarm placed on bypass due to a continuous malfunctioning. Okay, sir, service. I have the car.
1: Okay, I'll send everyone. Engine 43, from medical 143-10, 1224 Walker Avenue, between the Alameda and Leaf Walk. For the juvenile with abdominal pain, Engine 43, respond medical 143-10, 1224 Walker Avenue, for abdominal pain, police on scene requesting 10:30.

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1: 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Thank you for the update. 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

0: 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We had a fire in the attic. I'm in service. I don't have the card. As you deserve, FIB will be demanded. Hold me out the quarters for decon, please.
1: Okay, quarters for decon, 10.

Engine 35 is flying medical 135-6539 Cambria Street at 5th Street and 6th Street. 29-year-old male seizures. Engine 35 respond medical 135-60 539 Cambria Street for the seizures. 12 Charlie 4 response 10.

into 23 into 23 years service, into 44 and low 26 respond. South I-83 at West Northern Parkway for the obstetrics. Into 44 and low 26 respond. South I-83 at West Northern Parkway for the obstetrics. The Northern Parkway exit into 23 into 23 years service, into

number 24 responded at a hole on 13-1, 1620 Druid Hill Avenue, and the Mecken Street, and Wilson Street for 55-year-old male sick case. Amber 24 responded at a hole on 13-1, 1620 Druid Hill Avenue, 55-year-old male sick case, 26 Charlie 1 response, 1039.

0: Rainbow 803, respond medical alarm 13-1, 1620 Druid Hill Avenue at McMahon Street and Wilson Street for the sick case. Rainbow 803, respond medical alarm 13-1, 1620 Druid Hill Avenue, 55-year-old male sick case, 26 Charlie 1, response 1042.
1: ASU 1, respond medical alarm, 26-50, 1250 East 4th Avenue, multiple seizures. Truck 6, ASU 1, respond medical alarm, 26-50, 1215 East 4th Avenue, multiple seizures.

0: I-17 respondent 01-13-31 North Utah Street, West Preston Street. 50-year-old male sick case.
1: Truck 29 medic 6 respond medical on 43-82-6015 Gulf Road at the dental office between Kenneth Square and Lake Avenue, unconscious on alert patient. Truck 29 medic 6 respond medical on 43-82-6015 Gulf Road, unconscious.

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Engine 51, respond, medical alarm. 51-23, 1223 Quantra Way, between Lepo Way and Horner's Lane, sick, abnormal breathing. 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

0: ended 33, respond by the Cologne City, where there's 2152 at White Ribbon Avenue between Macon and the ramp for injury police. Ended 33, respond by the Cologne. 51-2152 at White Ribbon Avenue by Baker Street for injury with police. 10-6.
1: Engine 36 responded by Officer 14-70, 2522 West Fayette Street, in North Catherine Street, and Shipley Street for private alarm residential sounding. Engine 36 responded medical alarm, correction box area 14-70, 2522 West Fayette Street, for the private alarm residential sounding, first floor smoke detector, 10-15.

MD-42 medically seen respond medical on 42-11. 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Alpha Avenue, Harper Road, chest pain.

Anvil 20 responded to request of Engine 51. Medical Law 51-23-1223 Quadro Way between Leopold Way and Horner's Lane for a sick key. Anvil 20 respond at the request of Engine 51. Medical Law 51-23-1223 Quadro Way for a sick case. 1102.

0: Amberito says respond to the call at line 31-63, 2700 North Charles Street, in the laundry room on the ground floor at West 27th Street and West 28th Street. 62-year-old female fall. Amberito says respond to the call at line 31-63, 2700 North Charles Street, in the laundry room on the ground floor for the 62-year-old female fall. 17-1 response, 11-03.
1: Engine 31 respond medical on 31-71, 3055 North Calvin, apartment C6, between East 30th and East 31st, for the overdose. Engine 31 respond medical on 31-71, 3055 North Calvin Street, apartment C6, for the overdose. 29-year-old female, 23 Cali 8 response, 1104.

246-5, Medical 146-20, West Northern Parkway and Hamlin Avenue for the vehicle accident. Engine 46, Medical 146-20, West Northern Parkway and Hamlin Avenue for the vehicle accident. 29 Bravo 1 response, 11

0: 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Campbell 27, respond medical alarm. 23-82, 756 West Lexington Street for abdominal pain. 23-year-old male. 1 Alpha 1 response, 1106.
1: Truck 5, respond medical alarm T5-60, 1109 East 20th Street, Kennedy Avenue and Robb Street, 50-year-old female, possible 50-year-old male, possible CVA. Truck 5, respond medical alarm T5-60, 1109 East 20th Street, possible CVA, 28 Charlie 1, response.

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Engine 58 response, medical alarm 58-54, 3215 Magnolia Avenue for a sick case. 28-year-old female, 26 Charlie 2 response, 1107.

27, we're still on medical alarm 27-60, 3635 Erdman Avenue, at Emily Avenue and Lindale Avenue for the sick case. Engine 27, respond medical alarm 27-60, 3635 Erdman Avenue, 55-year-old female, sick case, 26 Charlie 1, response 11.

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Medical alarm 25-60-2200 Homewood Ave, apartment 206. Between E22nd and Hokesbury Avenue for non-breathing. Truck 16 EMS 2 respond. Medical alarm 25-60-2200 Homewood Avenue, apartment 206. 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

0: paramedic seven respond medical alarm 27-3256 Frankfort Avenue between Schwab Avenue and Forest Road for a sick key. Medic seven respond medical alarm 27-3256 Frankfort Avenue, sick key. 27-year-old female, 26 Charlie C response 1109.
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0: Respond medical along 29-70, 2903 Borman Avenue, Willowdale Avenue, East Wabash Avenue, unknown medical problem. Medical 11, respond medical along 29-70, 2903 Borman Avenue for the unknown medical problem, 1110.
1: Campbell 25, respond with truck 16 EMS 2. Medical alarm 25-60, 2200 Homewood Avenue, apartment 206 between East 22nd and Coast Ray Avenue for non-breathing. Campbell 25, respond with truck 16 EMS 2. Medical alarm 25-60, 2200 Homewood Avenue, apartment 206, non-breathing.

0: Campbell 808 Respond Medical Lawn 29-12, 2721 Spalding Avenue between Palmore Road and Pimlico Road. Campbell 808 Respond Medical Lawn 29-12, 2721 Spalding Avenue for the assault. Police on scene question 1112.
1: Squad 54, respond medical alarm 27-32, 5610 Frankfurt Avenue and Schwab Avenue at Forest Road for the sick case. Squad 54, respond medical alarm 27-32, 5610 Frankfurt Avenue, 27-year-old female sick case, 26 Charlie 2, response 1112.

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PG&E en route. 43 respond. Box area 43-41, 1638 Woodlawn Avenue. Investigate the odor of gas. PG&E en route. 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

0: Engine 46 respond out of roll on 46-31, 3800 West Belvedere Avenue, and 216 Ecuadoria, Cordelia Avenue and Nelson Avenue, 51-year-old male suitcase. Engine 46 responds, medical roll on 46-31, 3800 West Belvedere Avenue, apartment 216 for the suitcase, 26 Charlie 2 responds, 116.
1: Avenue, we're going to need DPW emergency response.
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0: Amber 25 Sun at 41.3-10, 1224 Walker Avenue at Alameda and Lee's Walk. 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

Medic 11 respond at the request of Engine 46, Medical Law 46-31, 3800 West Belvedere, Apartment 216 between Cordelia Ave and Nelson Avenue, Fort Sick Heath. 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

18, Richmond Medical, on 46-1, 4119, Rockville Avenue, between Christmas Avenue and Fairlawn Avenue, 14th Suicide. Report of violence, stage for police, truck 18, Richmond Medical, on 46-1, 4119, Rockville Avenue, 14th Suicide. Report of violence, stage for police, 1140.

truck 3, respond medical log 3-5817 North Bradford Avenue between East Madison and Ashland Avenue for seizures not seizing now. Truck 3 responds, medical log 33-5817 North Bradford Street. Seizures not seizing now. 28-year-old female, 12-2 response.

in the 21 truck 25 is long back there. 21-20-830 West 40th Street. Between Kittery Lane and Elm Avenue, commercial fire signal. And 21 truck 25 is long back there. 21-20-830 West 40th Street, commercial fire signal.

5 response, medical alarm 670 Floyd Street and West Miami Street for hemorrhage, 21 Delta 5 response. 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

and his 45 was Farm Medical Lawn, 45-33, over Raven Avenue at Bloodington Street for a vehicle accident with a foot injury. This is 45 Respond Medical Lawn, 45-33, Fall Brave at Ludington Street, for a vehicle accident with a foot injury, 11.

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Medic 12 respond, medic 1, 33 vanish, 20-1508, North Kenwood Avenue, 6, 26 Charlie 1, medic 12 respond, medic alarm, 33-20, 1508, North Kenwood, 6 patient, 11-16.

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Medical on 46-82, Leverance Road, Wrightstown, Road 4, man down. 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Medical on 46-82, Leverance Road, Wrightstown, Road 4, man down. 11-62.

Tampa 809 respond. 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

0: truck 12 small box 30 of 45-822-2907 Falstaff Road, apartment 36, between Gage Court and Joel Drive, to investigate an air conditioner smoking. Truck 12 small box 30 45-822-2907 Falstaff Road, apartment 36, to investigate an air conditioner sparkling. 12
1: Ambo 22, respond to 411-13-33-1111 Park Avenue at North Howard Street and Dolphin Street for the site case. 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North Howard Street and Dolphin Street. 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
2: 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Medical alarm
3: 5-10, 2207 East State Street between North Collington Avenue and North Madeira, 46th Station, police on scene. Campbell 23, respond medical alarm 5-10, 2207 East State Street, 6

Engine 36 responds to Form 14-117.2 West Lexington Street, Apartment Delta, in North First Street and North Fulton Avenue, 47-year-old female seizures. Engine 36 respond medical alarm / 1-1722 West Lexington Street, Apartment Delta, for the seizures. 12 Charlie 5 response, 12

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on 51-50 South Potomac Street, East Baltimore Street. 25-year-old female overdose. S51 respond medical on 51-50 South Potomac Street, East Baltimore Street. 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

10 to 44, respond. Actually, 46 at 11, 36 at 15. 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

truck driver song at 401-50-1300 East Mandate Street, apartment 503 at Asquith Street, Harvard Avenue for the foot injury. 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

0: 18, Fort Anonymous, 2x345, there's 70, 3502 Glen Avenue, between Clover Road and Park Heights Avenue, small farm installation. Truck 18, report number is 2x345-70-3502, Glen Avenue, small farm installation, 1224.
1: Amber Lee, 03, response, engine 51 on scene, medical alarm 51-50, South Potomac Street, East Baltimore Street, video D, alert. 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

EMS 1, respond, engine 51 on scene, medical 151-50, South Potomac Street, East Baltimore Street. For the overdose, reported violent. EMS 1, respond, medical 151-50, South Potomac Street, East Baltimore Street. Assist engine 51, with the overdose, reported violent, 1228.

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1: 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A Reuben arrested town, 4-6 patient with high blood pressure, 77-year-old female. 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

1045 responded back clear, 45 H1, westbound Park Plant, West Rogers Avenue for a vehicle fire. 1045 responded back clear, 45 H1, westbound Park Plant, Rogers Avenue, vehicle fire, still 36.

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0: Kimberly to 3 Respondent 153-2011, 07 North Woodington Road, Apartment 6 at Rookview Road and Lindley, Lindley Road for the assault. Police on scene requesting Amber 803 respond medical 153-20, 1107 North Woodington Road, Apartment 6 for the assault. Police on scene 1238.
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Squad 26 from Medical 01, 26-80, Peter Barber High School, 1100 Covington Street, between East Cross Street and East Giving Street. 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
0: 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Truck 16 Able 809 respond medical alarm 13-82, 1500 block of West North Avenue, breathing.

0: 1043, report on 43-8907 East Sham Avenue, between Gilpin Road and Northwood Drive, smoke alarm installation. And 43, report on emergency box area 43-8907 East Sham Avenue, smoke alarm installation, 1252.
1: Engine 43, Ambo 19, respond medical alarm 43-73-5503, York Road, Turnbridge Road, for the vehicle accident. 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

0: into 33, respond medical on 33, there's 5945 North Patterson Park Avenue between Ashland Avenue and Eager Street, overdose. 23 Charlie 1, engine 33, respond medical on 33, there's 5945 North Patterson Park, overdose, 1252.
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1031-25, respond to call 131-1679, Montpelier Street, at Old York Road, Frisbee Street, 77-year-old female heart problems. 1031-25, respond to call 131-1609, Montpelier Street, 77-year-old female heart problems, 19 Charlie 4, response 1257.

I just picked out a 16 response medical on 6-80. 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

EMS 4 responded to request from Anvil 19 Medical Law 43-735503 York Road between Tunbridge Road for the vehicle accident. EMS 4 responds at the request of Anvil 19 and Engine 43. Medical alarm 43-735503 York Road for the vehicle accident. 13.

1036, respond medical alarm. 36-1 North Menlo at Edmonton. 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

N-108-09 responds at the request of truck 12, medical law 40-70, 3925 Main Ave, between Garrison Boulevard and Oakfield Ave for breathing problems. 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This Delta 2 responds, 13.

Exchange 27-4, Terminal 4, 27-1, 4543, Shamrock Avenue, Green Hill Avenue, Field Avenue, 21-year-old female seizures. Engine 27-4, respond medical 127-1, 4543, Shamrock Avenue for the seizures, 12-2 response, 13.

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Zone 2. 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Zone 2, 1310.

0: 2056 Amber 24, respond medical law 56-5700 block of Crawford Road at Bayon Avenue for traumatic injury from a vehicle accident, injuries to the face. Engine 56, Amber 24, respond medical law 56-6700 block of Crawford Road for traumatic injury, 1311.
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Engine 85, Amber 26, respond to 4105-70, 101 West Casco Avenue, Potee Street, for a vehicle accident. 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

NG13 was called medical law 13-80 Wilson Avenue at Pennsylvania Avenue for seizures. NG13 was called medical law 13-80 West North Avenue at Pennsylvania Avenue for seizures. 50-year-old female. Police on scene requesting 1320.

Medic 5, respond with Engine 13, Temple 113-80, West North Avenue and Pennsylvania Avenue. On the westbound side for the seizures. Medic 5, respond with Engine 13, Medical 113-80, West North Avenue and Pennsylvania Avenue on the west side. Severe female seizures.

Emily Corvus, Raw Medical, 113-80-2317, Division Street of Baker Street in Sanker Place for the assault. Police on scene requesting. Emily Corvus, Raw Medical, 113-80-2317, Division Street for the assault. Police on scene, 13. 13-

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engine 33 MOH. EMS 2, respond medical 133-81, 1721 North Washington Street, at East Landvale Street, East Lafayette Avenue, for the non-breathing. Engine 33, AMBO 8, EMS 2, respond medical 133-81, 1721 North Washington Street, for the non-breathing. 9 Echo 1, response, 1329.

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0: Engine 43, 907, Esham Avenue. 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

0: tengo y por su mamá, colón, y por ideas, y por hijo, para Fairfax Road, between Winchester Road and Lewis Road, for 626 Delta Line. Campbell 8, respond medical on 40 days 60, 4205 Fairfax Road, 6, 1346.
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Engine 46, report box area 46-84-7306 Park Heights Avenue for smoke alarm installation 1350.

15-12, respond medical alarm 52-11, 2128 Drew Park Drive, between Keystone Avenue and Malden Avenue, suggesting trouble speaking. 38-year-old female, send Delta 2. Into 52-12, respond medical alarm 52-11, 2128 Drew Park Drive, suggesting trouble speaking. 13-15.

for 802 department for long distance and 15, 18th and West Point Avenue between North Fulton and McKean Avenue for 16th. And for 802 respond medical alarm 52-15, 18th and West Point Avenue. 16, 61-year-old male, 26 alpha one response, 13 at 8.

Hamel 812 is Paul Medical on 6862, 524 North Charles Street between Hamilton Street and Center Street for a sick patient. 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

Engine 43 responding, boat third on scene. 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

S29, respond medical 19-AV4607, Mercerstown Road at Ambrose Avenue, Virginia Avenue, for the 60s. Well. 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

22, respond medical alarm 40-73, 4718, Liberty Heights Avenue, Glen Oak Avenue, Woodbine Avenue for the sick case. Ambulance 22, respond medical alarm 40-73, 4718, Liberty Heights Avenue, 42-year-old female sick case, 26 off 10, response 14.

Next, I'm a responding medical on 1800 Greenmount Avenue between East Lafayette Avenue and Eastern 76. 60-year-old male, next, I'm a responding medical on 2568, 1800 Greenmount Avenue 6.

Truck 18, Anvil 811, respond medical alarm. 20-80, 47 Sand Park Heights Avenue in the lobby between Virginia Avenue and Woodland Avenue. Breathing problems, 6 Charlie 1, Truck 18. 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

1036 at Swan Medical, 136 at 81-2663, Emerson Avenue between Claymont Avenue and Edgeford, and unconscious, now alert 3131. 1036 at Swan Medical, alarm, 36 at 81-2663, Emerson Avenue, unconscious, 14-13, truck 18.

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For the man down, engine 6, medic 7, respond medical alarm 6-43, 1100 block of East Baltimore Street, on the odd side. 40-year-old man down, 32 Delta 1 response, 1420.

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Campbell 806, respond medical alarm 6-62, 225 North Calvert Street. For the sick case, 26 Alpha 9 response, 1424.

0: 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For residential fire signal, shut paper small bottles, area 30-1277 South Morley Street. Residential fire signal 1426.
1: Engine 13, Ambo 25, respond, medical alarm. 13-22, 11 West North Street, correction, 11 West 20th Street, between North Charles Street and Morton Street, apartment 70, 55-year-old female chest pain. Engine 13, Ambo 25, respond, medical alarm. 13-22, 11 West 20th Street, apartment 70, for the chest pain, 10 Charlie 1, response, 1427.

That's an EMS 3 response medical on 14-3210, 10 North Stockton Street between Fayette Street and Vine Street. 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

0: Correct, I'm looking to respond to a full alarm, 21071, 1529 Union Avenue, Buena Vista Avenue and Ash Street, 50-year-old male, unconscious, trouble breathing. 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

truck 16, respond medical line 13-82, Metro Station, Penn North, 2501 Pennsylvania Avenue, overdose, 23 Charlie, in response. Truck 16, respond medical line 13-82, Metro Station, Penn North, 2501 Pennsylvania Avenue, 1 overdose,

and the 33 truck for your spot of off there at 51-11, 1301 Edison Highway, East Preston Street, East Hoffman Street for the private alarm commercial, zone 199 Waterfoil. 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

0: 13 Med Assisting Responder, 4113-12 Mount Rural Terrace and West North Avenue, 25-year-old male overdose. 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
1: Engine 30 EMS 3, minus 17, respond medical on 13-12, 120 North Coosa Street between West Lexington Street and Hilton Street for non-breathing. 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

2042 Avon 19, respond medical law 42-23 Eckleville Avenue at Hawford Road for a vehicle accident, pedestrian struck. Engine 42, Civil 19, respond medical law 42-23, Eckerdale Avenue at Hawford Road. Vehicle accident, pedestrian struck 13-year-old male, 29th Alpha 2, response 15

0: Digit 46, I may have dropped the false way. I may have to renew it for fuel.
1: 15 for hello.
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1: Truck 30, respond medical law 56-20, Tailfeed Avenue at Hawker Road for the unconscious man down. 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

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With truck 30, Chelsea Avenue at Hawford Road. Correction, Chelsea Avenue at Hawford Road. For the unconscious 30-year-old female, 31 Delta 2 responsive.

0: Listen, I've got branches down into the wires. There's no active sparking at this time, and nobody's lost power. The branches down in between the addresses of 3033 and 3031 in the rear. I cannot get you a pole number. It's all overgrown back there.
1: Ranger 6 Medic, Ted, respond medical alarm 33-74, 1315 North Eden between East Preston and East Hoffman for choking and alert. Ranger 6 Medic, 10, respond medical alarm 33-74, 1315 North Eden Street for choking and alert. 4-year-old male, 11-2, response 1520.

0: on Medical Law 55-20, 1233 Cleveland Street, breathing problem, 65-year-old male, 6 Valley 1 response, 1522.
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1: 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Northbourne, Brewery, Brunswick Avenue and Hillen Road. For the stroke number, engine 56, respond medical alarm 43-41. 1658 Northbourne Road, crew stroke, not alert, 91-year-old female, 28 Charlie 1 response, 1526.

Truck 12, reporting on emergency bus area 40-40, 4004 Norfolk Avenue, between Walcott Avenue and Oakfield Avenue. Smoke alarm installation. Truck 12, reporting on emergency bus area 40-40, 4004 Norfolk Avenue. Smoke alarm installation, 15.

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Medical alarm 14-70, South Pulaski Street and Frederick Avenue at the bus stop, 4 man down. 15.

Engine 55, respond medical alarm 14-5, 1845 McHenry Street, between South Patterson Street and South Monroe, for the unconscious. 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

Truck Cameras on Black Ferry at AJ81, 1503 North Baker Street, between Preston Street and Baker Street for residential fire signals. 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

and Boy Eagle 3, respond medical on 13-11, 2225 Linden Avenue in the back alley entrance, between Duxel Street and White Lock Street, 4 patients. And Boy Eagle 3, respond medical on 13-11, 2225 Linden Avenue, back alley entrance, site patient 15.

truck 16 minute for medical alarm. It's 1500 North Charles at West Landville for the overdose. Truck 16 medic 4 responds, medical alarm 13-33, 1500 North Charles at Penn Station for the overdose, 38-year-old male, 23, Charlie 4 responds.

Ambo 802, respond at the request of Inch 36. Medical law 14-70 South and Richard Avenue for the unknown problem. Ambo 802, respond at the request of Inch 36. South Pulaski at Frederick Avenue for the unknown problem, 1547.

AMBA 22 respond back 147-10, 1820 Spence Street, apartment 117 off James Street and Washington Boulevard, a sick case. AMBA 22 respond back 147-10, 1820 Spence Street, apartment 117, supposed to be for the sick case, 61-year-old male, 26 out for 10, 1551.

96.1 was Palmetto 416-10, 801 McKim Street at East Madison Street in Wilmot Court. 2-year-old choking. 96 Medical One, respond Medical 416-10, 801 McKim Street, 2-year-old male choking, 11 Delta 1, respond 1601.

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0: 1080 East 33rd Street between Stadium Place and Edna Road from left to fifth. Engine 31, respond back.
1: 31-21.
0: 1080 East 33rd Street. Before left to fifth.

Truck 29 responding by 34-53, 3934 Edna Road. Between Crestline Road and Andover Road for residential fire signal. Truck 29 responding by 34-53, 3934 Edna Road, residential fire signal 16.

I'm responding to medical alarm 43-73-339 Homeland Southway, Unit 1B, between Sharford Road and Selby Court, 4 man down. 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

Engine 23, AMO 804, respond medical alarm. 14-33, 107 South Carrollton Avenue, at West Lombard Street and Lemon Street, 37-year-old female, big case. 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

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Engine 5 Medic 10, respond medical alarm 5-20. 210 North Glover Street, 21-year-old female breathing problems. 604 respond 642.

Engine 6 responds, Falcon 6-50, President Street at northbound I-83, unknown electrical hazard. Engine 6 respond, Valkyria 6-50, North President Street and northbound I-83 for the unknown electrical hazard at 1614.

And the 36 was on medical law enforcement dash 1, North Fulton Avenue, West Lexington, asking for an overdose, 23 Charlie 1. 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

NC-197 Marshawn Medical Alarm, 51-1 North Elwood Avenue and Jefferson Street, under the Park Pavilion on the bench. 29-year-old female overdose, and 51-7 Marshawn Medical Alarm, 51-1 North Elwood Avenue and Jefferson Street, under the Park Pavilion on the bench for the overdose. 23 Delta 2 response, 16.

and the 23 responded going 23-14, 450 Eagle Street at the library off West Mulberry and Wilson Alley for sick case. And the 23 responded going 23-14, 400 Cathedral Street at the library for the sick case, 50-year-old female, 26 Alpha 1, 1636.

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0: 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Engine 31, ASU 1, Ambo 809, respond medical, 131-31, Independence Street and Homestead Street. 61-year-old male breathing problems. 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
1: 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Ambo AOC respond medical on 46-72, 6504 Armstrong Avenue, sick,

Turkey King, responded box there at 46-11, 3615 Ford's Lane, Unit 308 at Park Heights Avenue and Fieldcrest Road, for the private alarm, medical. Truck 18, respond to box area 46-11, 3615 Ford's Lane, Unit 308 for the private alarm medical, 16.

10-58 Ammo 801, respond medical alarm 58-42628 Cherry Hill Road at Seabury Road and Terra Firma Road for the 40-year-old male assaulted. Engine 58 Ambo 801, respond medical alarm 48-52628 Cherry Hill Road for the assault. 4 Delta 3 response, 1640.

SSU 292 respond medical alarm. 6421 Folsom. 6-3 for an overdose unconscious. 23 Delta 2. SSU 2, medic 2, respond medical alarm. 6-60. 421 Falls Way. 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

0: the 56 kilometer along 56A61. 5600 Trey Moore Road between Evergreen Avenue, Beachfront Avenue, Seizure 12, Charlie 3. And the 56 is along medical line 56A61. 5600 Trey Moore Road, Seizure 1643.
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Anybody who want to respond, Bank Quinlog 5661, 5600 Creemore Road between Evergreen and Beach Lane Avenue for the seizure. 17-year-old male. Anybody who want to respond, Bank Quinlog 56-61, 5600 Creemore Road between Evergreen and Beach Lane Avenue for the seizure. 12 Charlie 3 response, timeout 1659.

vacation, respond medical on 46-72, 5616, with delay in front of 101. St. Everly Drive, Brook Hill Road, trouble breathing, 26 Charlie 2, down at 1700.

Major 46 responds, medical alarm 46-72, 6616 Vincent Lane, apartment 101. Clean up, Lee Drive in Brookville Road, suitcase, trouble breathing, 35-year-old male. Major 46 responds, medical alarm 46-72, 6616 Vincent Lane. Apartment 101, between Everly Drive and Brookhill Road, suitcase trouble breathing, 26 Charlie 2 response, timeout 1702.

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Big Ten respond, medical alarm 6-43, Asquith Street, East Baltimore, for an allergic reaction. 40-year-old male. Medic 10 respond, medical alarm 6-43. Asquith Street, East Baltimore Street, an allergic reaction. 2 alpha 1 response, 10 out 17-09.

Montgomery, see response in about 45-20, into 45 report, 6319 Green Metal Parkway, between Edendale Road and Bayborn Road, system of alarm install. Non-emergency response in last 45-20, into 45 report, 6319 Green Metal Parkway, correction between Edendale Road and Bayborn Road, for the smoke alarm install, 1710.

Got a 21 responder, 415-575, 1301 Alabama Street, apartment 1122, 20 South Central Avenue, South Eden Street, the case, 75-year-old female. Got a 21 responder, medical on 575, 1301 Alabama Street, apartment 1122, the case, 26 Charlie Long responder, 7.

0: H51 Airway 30 responds, Anacor Line 51-40, North Haven Street at Pulaski Highway for a vehicle accident. Engine 51 Airway 30 responds, Anacor Line 51-40, North Haven Street at Pulaski Highway for the vehicle accident. 29 Alpha 2 responds, time of 1713.
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0: Number 19 respond, medical alarm 46-72, 6616 Vincent Lane, apartment 101. Clean Everly Drive, Brook Hill Road, sick case, trouble breathing, 35-year-old male. Number 19 respond, medical alarm 46-72, 6616 Vincent Lane, apartment 101. Clean Everly Drive, Brook Hill Road, sick case, trouble breathing, 26 Charlie 2 response. Timeout 1714.
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Anyway, 20 responds on the corner, 51-40. Quintavis Street of Pulaski Highway for the vehicle accident. Ambulance 20 responds, Benny Corlock, 51-40. Quintavis Street of Pulaski Highway for vehicle accident. 29 Alpha 2 response, 10 on 17-16. Ambulance 30, Ambulance 30, cancel on the 9.

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2: Between North Pulaski and North Smallwood Streets for an assault. Police on scene. Number 23 responds. Medical alarm 52-52. 2101 West North Avenue. Between North Pulaski and North Smallwood Streets. For the assault. Adult female. Police on scene requesting. 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
2: Campbell 3, respond. That full line, 13-11, 2068 Lincoln Avenue on the playground, between Lenox Street and Ducatel Street. Be injured person, pediatric 9-year-old male. Campbell 3, respond. That full line, 13-11, 2068 Lincoln Avenue on the playground, for the injured person, pediatric 9-year-old male. 30 Bravo 1, response, 1726.

0: Anyway, 20 responds, 94 alarm, 51-12, 1410 North Decker Avenue, apartment 2 between East Huffman and East Oliver Street for sick case, 50-year-old male. Anyway, 20 responds, 94 alarm, 51-12, 1410 North Decker Avenue, apartment 2 between East Huffman Street and East Oliver Street, sick, 26 out for 7 response, timeout 1727.
1: Annual 22 respond, medical lawn 53-61, Kendall Flaplin Road, room 201A, between North Chapel 8 Lane and Kingston Road, for the fall of 91-year-old female. Annual 22 respond, medical lawn 53-61, Kendall Flaplin Road, room 201A, for the fall, 17 Alpha 3 response, 1727.

0: I have a wrong company information.
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0: 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Now let me try.

0: I was able to get a premise number. 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Nothing further.
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0: Okay, Kathy, 36 and 11 at CFG Event, 1731.

Unit 43, truck 29, respond. Like I said, 43-83, 115 East Melrose Avenue. Let's move on to Wayne Bologna Avenue, private line commercial fire signal. Engine 43, truck 29, respond. Like I said, 43-83, 115 East Melrose Avenue. A private line commercial fire signal, 73.

0: 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We got a large medical facility. 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

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Medical alarm. Truck 3 respond to Exterior 5-81, 38 South Broadway, between Congress Court and East Walmart Street. Medical alarm. Time out 1740.

0: Medic 17 respond, medical alarm 29 IG2, 5028 Denmore Avenue, apartment 3A out of between West Garrison and Spalding Avenue from assault. Police on scene. Medic 17 respond, medical alarm 29-82, 5028 Denmore Avenue between Garrison Avenue and Spalding Avenue. For the assault, patient reported being apartment 3A out. Police on scene requesting timeout 1744.
1: Respond medical alarm for Recreation 1, Fort Baldwin Hotel, 40 West Baldwin Street, room 1824, 25 Charles Street, North Hanover Street, for an assault, police on scene. Daniel 803, respond medical alarm 23-1, Fort Baldwin Hotel at 20 West Baldwin Street, room 1824, for an assault, female, police on scene, requesting 1744.

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0: and you're 51. Medic 16, ASU 1, EMS 1 respond. Medical alarm 51-23, 913 Warner's Lane, between Ulrich's and Fowler Way, not breathing. Engine 51, Medic 16, ASU 1, EMS 1 respond. 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Timeout 1748.
1: Andrew 41, left 13, respond. Medical line 51-33, 71 over Lack of Pulaski Highway at the bus stop near the Royal Farms. Caution to 52nd Street for the unconscious trouble breathing. 30-year-old female, slumped over at the bus stop. Andrew 41, left 13, respond. Medical line 51-33, 7200 Black Pulaski Highway at the bus stop near the Royal Farms for the unconscious female, trouble breathing. 31 Delta 2, response, 1748.

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Elevator alarm 52-30, 2601 Madison Avenue between Hendler Lane and Cloverdale Road. Disabled occupied elevator. Engine 52, rescue 1, respond. Elevator alarm 52-30, 2601 Madison Avenue between Hendler Lane and Cloverdale Road. Disabled occupied elevator, timeout 1750.

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0: 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Medical on T-5-31, State Road Drive at North Washington Street, at the park, multiple seizures, pediatric 6-year-old female, 12 Alpha 2 response, 1752.
1: Truck 16 respond, elevator alarm 52-30, 2601 Madison Avenue, between Handler Lane and Cloverdale Road, disabled occupied elevator. Truck 16 respond, elevator alarm 52-30, 2601 Madison Avenue, between Handler Lane and Cloverdale Road, disabled occupied elevator, timeout 1752.
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3: You
0: here is the 27 respond back to 27-50, 3681 Dudley Avenue, St. Kirkland Avenue and Lindell Avenue for medical alarm, investigate. Here is the 27 respond back to 27-50, 3681 Dudley Avenue, investigate medical alarm, 1753.

12 minute 11 respond, medical alarm 40-50, 2960 Garrison Boulevard, from the V-Boy, in Grantley Road, Woodhaven Avenue, for back pain, 39-year-old male. Truck 12 medic 11 responds, medical alarm 40-50, 2960 Garrison Boulevard, apartment B is in Boy, between Grantley Road and Woodhaven Avenue, for back pain, 5 Delta 1 response, timeout 17.

Private Parade District, Operation 4501, Engine 8 and 13, Truck 10 respond. 827 North Robinson Avenue, Apartment 414, 204 Langdale Street, North Lafayette Avenue. 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Investigate the order of gas. 18-

0: 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Got nothing chilling, so I don't have a problem. 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

0: Hey, Dylan, you got a fire alarm going off in there at all?
1: That's negative.
0: All right. Let's just let us know if you need anything.
1: Yeah, you guys stand by. We're talking to a caller right now.
2: Well, you know, the patron said it was able to respond medical on 21-10. 3926 Falls Road at the McDonald's between Clark Street and West 40th Street. I have a medical problem, female. Ambulance 3 respond, medical on 21-10. 3926 Falls Road at the McDonald's, medical problem, female. Dual call police. 3251 response, 18.

0: Ambo 25 responds, medical alarm 21-1, 3604 Elm Avenue, between West 36th and Berry Street, sick case, 68-year-old male. Ambo 25 responds, medical alarm 21-1, 3604 Elm Avenue, between West 36th and Berry Street, sick case, 26 Delta 1, time out 1807.
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Engine 36, Ambo 23, response, medical alarm, P-1, West Lafayette Avenue, North Lumber Street, DeKalb gas station for vehicle accident. Reported pedestrian stroke. Engine 36, Ambo 23, response, medical alarm, P-1, West Lafayette Avenue, North Lumber Street, DeKalb gas station. The vehicle accident, reported pedestrian stroke, 29 Bravo 1, time at 18-0.

Truck 594 responding to call on 25-71, Guilford Avenue at East 24th Street. Someone unconscious, trouble breathing, 35-year-old male. Truck 594 respond, medical alarm, T5-71, Guilford Avenue at East 24th Street. Pretty unconscious, trouble breathing. 31-2 response, 1812.

Medic 15 respond, medical alarm 14-33, 45 South Arlington Avenue, between Boyd and West Lombard Streets, sick case, 47-year-old female. Medic 15 respond, medical alarm 14-33, 45 South Arlington Avenue, between Boyd Street and West Lombard Street, for sick case, 26 Delta 1 response, timeout 18:13.

in the 5 minute won't respond. Medical log 5-10, 205 Crawford Avenue, with a park. Police say yes, shooting Orleans Street. Putting on a medical problem, male down. Engine 5 Medical 1 respond. Medical 1 5-10, 205 North Montford Avenue at the park. Male down. 32 Doctor 1 response, 1813.

0: 327 North Arlington Avenue, apartment 414. All air monitoring was normal throughout. No odor of gas in the apartment. The stove is not functioning properly. It was shut off. I'm in service.
1: Our truck can malfunction.

And just 43, respond back to 43-41, 1641 North Orne Road in the rear, between Fenwick Avenue and Helen Road, and that's to get the alarm. And just 43, respond back to 43-41, 1641 North Orne Road in the rear, and that's to get the alarm, fire signal, 1815. Medic 1, Medic 1, firefighter response, Medic 1, Medic 1,

Truck 16, medic 16, that's 3 respond. I'm pulling on 13-80, 2400 block, Pennsylvania Avenue. In Cumberland Street and West North Avenue. This is stabbing. Police on scene. Truck 16, medic 6, EMS 3 respond. Medic 1 on 13-80, 2400 block, Pennsylvania Avenue, between Cumberland Street and West North Avenue. This is stabbing. Adult male. Police on scene requesting. Time out 18-60.

No response. Medical on 14-33, 45 South Allison Avenue, between Boyd Street and West Lombard Street. First the case, not low, sickle cell, 47-year-old female. Amber L4, respond medical on 14-33, 45 South Allison Avenue. Sick case, not a low, sickle cell, 26 South Lombard, 1817.

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0: negative. It came from an anonymous person, and he just came from the rural location, nothing further.
1: You said that they're advising that it's in the rear of that address, but they're not 100% sure if it's that house?
0: That's just the address that they gave, but it's no callback information. And it just says that rear.
1: My copy.

Non-emergency response, Max area 43-80. Truck 29 report, 582 Northwood Drive between Reverdy Road and Linton Avenue. Airlift assist. Non-emergency response, Max area 43-80. 5802 Northwood Drive between Reverdy Road and Linton Avenue. Airlift assist, down at 1822.

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Medical line 21-1, 3604 Elm Avenue between West 36th Street and Berry Street. What's the case? 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Truck 25 is on, Angle 25 on scene for manpower. Medical line 21-1, 3604 Elm Avenue. Sick case, not alert. 1823.

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Gable 812, respond, medical line 53-52, 22 South Athol Avenue, room 220, bed 1, sick case, not alert, 26 South 1, response, 1826.

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Ambo 24 respond, medical on success 83, 107 East Preston Street, between Hoggrove and North Calvert Street, Florida's fault. Ambo 24 respond, medical on success 83, 107 East Preston Street for the assault. Police on scene requesting is 1828.

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1: 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Anvil 802, respond, medical alarm 40-21, 4111 Callaway Avenue, for the hemorrhage, nosebleed, 21 Bravo 2, response, 1830.

Cobra Class 43-1, operations on fire, ground 1. Engine 43, engine 56, truck 5, respond. 5601, Lock Raven Boulevard, off of Lockner Road at East Belvedere Avenue. MedStar, Good Samaritan, commercial fire signal. Zone 639 at the Walker Building, first floor dialysis. That's Tactical Box 43-1, operations on fire, ground 1. Engine 43, engine 56, truck 5, respond. Not very. 43-1, 5601, Lock Raven Boulevard, off of Lockner, East Belvedere. Commercial fire signal, MedStar, Good Samaritan. Reported to be zone 639, smoke detector, Walker Building, first floor dialysis at 1835.

0: non-emergency response, Mike's area 54-20, truck 30 report 6100 Everall Avenue. The senior community center, Twin Valley Road and Rasp Avenue for lift assist. 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Truck 30 respond, 6100 Everall Avenue, senior community center, Blair Road and Rasp Avenue. 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
1: Ambulance 19 respond, 1415 Limited Avenue, Lock Crest Road and Lock Meter Road. Back pay in 5 off a 136-year-old male, Ambulance 19 respond. Medical on 43-21, 1415 Limited Avenue, off of Lock Crest and Lock Meter Road. 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

0: 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Medic 13 respond, truck 30 en route, medical alarm 54-20, 6100 Everall Avenue, senior community center. Also receiving apartment 209, Bel Air Road and Rasp Avenue for fall, 17 Alpha 4, time at 1837.
1: 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For change of mental status, Anvil 3 respond, medical alarm 43-80, 5608 Midwood Avenue, off up north with Splint Road. 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
1: 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Engine 43 on scene. 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
0: Can we get an update of the security advisement on Cygnus across the line?
1: Copy that. Was just about to bring that back to you. I appreciate it. All the units can go on service. I got the card.
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I have 111 Cherry Hill Road. I had to leave a dialysis for eye trouble. 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And finally, the beta dialysis of 1844.

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Neighborhood 28 respond at 3915 Callaway Avenue, apartment 212. First aid case, 67-year-old male. Neighborhood 28 respond medical on 40-21, 3915 Callaway Avenue, apartment 212. Off of Bell and Vorman Avenue for a sick 67-year-old male, 1840.

808 respond, medical alarm 14-40, 413 South Vincent Street, between Wilkins Avenue and Cole Street, sick case, underage female, police on scene. Amber 808 responds, medical alarm 14-40, 413 South Vincent Street, between Wilkins Avenue and Cole Street, sick female, police on scene requesting, time out 18.

0: 12 Medic 17, respond to 2708 Talbot Road. Trouble breathing. 6 Charlie 1, respond to truck 12 Medic 17, respond medical on 40-60, 2708 Talbot Road off of Queen Anne Road and Westchester Road. Trouble breathing. 6 Charlie 1, respond to 1856.
1: Number 27, respond. Medical 153-31, 400 block Allendale Street, between West Mulberry and West Franklin, for an assault. Police on scene requesting. Number 27, respond. Medical 153-31, 400 block Allendale Street, between West Mulberry and West Franklin Street, for the assault. Unknown age female. Police on scene, time at 1857.

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We found the 800 block of Cathedral Street of West Madison, West Rudy Street, Chris, 6 AML. Ambulance 23, respond medical alarm. 6-70, 800 block of Cathedral Street at the shelter, also Madison and Reed Street. Prince 6 female, 1857.

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Medical log 41-20, 3601 East Lombard Street, U.S. Market, between South Conklin and South Dean Streets for a subcase, underage female. Engine 41, medic 10 respond. Medical log 41-20, 3601 East Lombard Street, between South Conklin and South Dean Streets. This site case, 25 Charlie 2, timeout 18.

0: 2627 Grogan Avenue between North Luzerne and North Lakewood for a suicide threat. A 13-year-old female reported cutting. Medic 7 respond, medical alarm 33-1. 2627 Grogan Avenue between North Luzerne and North Lakewood Avenue for the suicide threat. 13-year-old female reported cutting. Police been notified, 10 out of 15, 59. 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

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Medical on 14-61, 548 South Vetlow Street in the rear. For Christian and Wilkins Avenue for fall, 65-year-old male, 17-4, 1900.

Campbell 811, respond. Medical line 21-20, 700 West 40th Street. Between Catholic Road and Kennedy Lane, for a fall with injury, 91-year-old female. Campbell 811, respond. Medical line 21-20, 700 West 40th Street, for the fall with injury. 17 Alpha 2, response. 19

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First of all, 17 Delta 4, 612 response, engine 36 Metaphone 14-61. 548 South Bentley Street in the rear. First of all, 65-year-old male, 1904.

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2: Respond back to 23-1 North Charles Street, East of Edge Street, for the step from the vehicle. And the 23 respond back to 23-1 North Charles Street, East of Edge Street, investigate the spill. It's 1906.

4-1, 3200 Elder Street between Northeast Avenue and North Golden Street. For a suitcase, not a loot. 19-year-old female. Amber L3 was spotted medical on 51-1, 3200 McElderry Street, 4th suitcase, not a load. 26L1 was

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0: car is no longer at the location, but she advised it was a dark blue or even a black four-door sedan. It was on the Shaw Street side, but it was parked on the right-hand side in between the ends.
1: Received. I appreciate that. We're going to go ahead and mark this as an intent going, sir.
0: Have a good intent. 19.

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Petunias Lexington Street and Charles Plaza for chest pain. 56-year-old female. 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

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The Penny's line was shooting East Madison Street. 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

0: Amber Alert is on 1236 East Holiday Avenue, Apartment D, between the Alameda and Leaf Walk, one assault, female. Amber Alert is on 1241, 1236 East Holiday Avenue, Apartment B, for an assault, police requesting 1922.
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0: Stanford, this is Public Engineering standing by, Medical Army Dash 1, 1510 Moses Street, Apartment 5, or between North Perry Street and North Gilmore Street for Medical Ron Meal. Ammo 806, Respondent Engine 8, standing by, Medical Ron 8-1, 1510 Moses Street, Apartment 5, or other Medical Ron, 1922.
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0: That's 1650, 1800 block of Whetstone Way, crossing McHenry Row, or Flooded Roadway. Truck 6 responds, I'd say 26-50, 1800 block of Whetstone Way, or Flooded Roadway, 1923.
4: 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I got a metro station, I got nothing showing. I'm investigating. I do have metro police on scene. 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
3: It's 116-31 and 161 scene report. 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
0: ...54 report, 5904 St. Regis Road. Between 78 Road and Darien Road for the

54, 200 King Street. That'll be between East Lombard Street and East Pratt Street. Assist police. Non-emergency response about 30, T20-20. Engine 50 report, 200 King Street. Assist police, 1920.

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Medicaid Standards Farm Medical Law 43-80, 5619 Lothian Road, Apartment 2, sick case, 26 alcohol response, 1926. Truck 30, Medic 13, response 5813, Judith Way, off of Moores Run Drive and Whitwood Road. 40-year-old female, overdose 23, Charlie 1. Truck 30, Medic 18, correction, Medic 13, response 5813, Judith Way. For the overdose, 40-year-old female, 23, Charlie 1, 19.

0: command units that have already proceeded down their respective escalators. And we dial this in, whether it's closer to the east west entrance.
1: It's going to be the west entrance. Transit officer is going to go down and check the east.
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1: Copy, command, nice.
3: I think they got the wrong address. We're going to go down to Key Highway in Covington where it always floods out. From what we can see, it looks like there's standing water there. We're going to go down there. 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
4: Message received. 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
0: Yeah, it's going to all be the same thing there. I'm pulling up now. I'll give you an update. It always floods there. Yeah, it looks like I got some standing water there. Let's start PD here. We're going to have to shut this down.
1: Let's see.

0: Command Battalion 1, our bathroom end is clear. There is a strange odor, but it's not particularly burning.
1: Hey, Jeep 1, you command me, copy.
2: The location, yeah, but...
3: All right, I'll check it out. I'll pull it out now.
2: Thank you, 1930.

0: Alex Digital Farm, and that will on 54-62-3816 Ridgecroft Road between Oakland Avenue and Eugene Avenue. For a diabetic, abnormal breathing, 44-year-old male. Medic 6 respond, medical on 54-62-3816 Ridgecroft Road for diabetic, abnormal breathing. 13 Charlie 2 response, 1931.
1: Command Communications, was this call received from MTA or was it called in from a citizen?
2: MTA from both numbers.
3: We don't have any cars in the water here. PD is on the scene.
2: Message, please, 1931.
3: Truck 6, I'm going to stay here for a little while. Hold me out here. If water rescue call comes in, I'll be able to take

0: Command Communications, replace the box and serve. In the bathroom. Like, there's no evidence of smoke or burning. There's just an odd smell. So no women in danger at this time. I'm going to pass it to six engine and three truck, because now I'll get a secondary report of somebody trapped on the elevator. Command for the remainder of the incident.
1: Houston Box 1-31, Purpose Town Chief 2, Engine 6 and Truck 3 will investigate. Engine 6 will retain North Broadway Command, all other units in service, switch in operations to A1 Main, units investigating disabled occupied elevator, 1934.
2: Medic 14 responds back to 40-40, 3817 Fairview Avenue between Garrison Boulevard and Chelsea Terrace. Sick case, trouble breathing, 57-year-old male. Medic 14 responds, medical alarm 40-40, 3817 Fairview Avenue, in Garrison Boulevard, and Chelsea. 6 Charlie 2 response.
3: Right over the east, address to the subway.
1: East entrance, engine 6, rescue.

0: truck 500 that falls away from fuel for a year.
1: 1935.
2: Battalion Chief 1 to Battalion Chief 2. Battalion Chief 1 to Rescue 1.
0: Rescue 1.
2: I can confirm we do have a one individual stuck in the elevator, east entrance, street level.
0: I copy. We're making our way over there.
2: Chief 1 copies.

8089, respond medical on 27-30, 4907, Brittenell Road, apartment D, between Gunther Avenue and Crenshaw Avenue, for a fall with injury. Now hemorrhage, 64-year-old male. 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

0: 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Timeout 1937.
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0: 2050 Mind Medical Alarm 7-1, 1802 DeSoto Road between James Street and Washington Boulevard. Her fainting, 55-year-old female.
1: Okay.
0: 8-15 respond. To DeSoto Road between James Street and Washington Boulevard. Her fainting, 31 Charlie 1 response. 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

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Timeout 1940.

0: Rescue 1. One occupant's been removed from the elevator. We're going to go in service. 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
2: Stock 7 is negative. 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
0: 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We'll be in service.
1: Okay, copy. Negative. We'll have you in service, Rescue 1, 19.

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0: Do you guys have a small boat on board?
1: Negative. Actually, we do. We have the NRS sled.
0: Okay, we have three vehicles that are stuck, and one of them has a small child. So either a small boat or should probably be required.
1: Copy, we're pulling up now.

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0: Can you have them respond to 601 West Patapsco, but have them come the opposite way? They'll have better access to a third vehicle that's in the water.
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Sorry, 57-21, 3440 Fairfield Grove, between Chesapeake Avenue and Asphalt Street. Reported vehicle in the floodwater. Engine 57, respond. Exit area 57-21, 3440 Fairfield Road, between Chesapeake Avenue and Asphalt Street. Report of a vehicle in the floodwater. Timeout 1952. Engine 58, respond. Exit area 58-45, 601 West Patapsco Avenue, between Potee Street and Park Avenue. The vehicle in the floodwater. Engine 58, respond. Exit area 58-45, 601 West Patapsco Avenue, between Potee Street and Park Drive. A vehicle in the floodwater. Units on scene. Timeout 1953.

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Command to 47, respond with 915 on things of manpower, medical line 47-1. 1802 DeSoto Road, 3 unconscious, now alert. 1957.

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0: Truck 3 responding to Exterior 5-72, 1400 Eastern Avenue, to the Easy Storage between South Eden and South Spring Street. For forced entry, police on scene requesting. Truck 3 responding to Exterior 5-72, 1400 Eastern Avenue, to the Easy Storage between South Eden Street and South Spring Street. Assist police on scene with forced entry, time out 1959.
1: 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You can put them at the end station.
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